0: This is the first highly precise and safe radiotherapy device using the most advanced technology for cancer patients at Maha Wacharalongkorn Thanyaburi Hospital in Pathum Thani Province, which was graciously bestowed by His Majesty King Maha Wacharalongkorn on January 9, 2007. Today, the performance of this radiotherapy device still provides effective treatment for cancer patients. Formerly, this place was known as the Thanyaburi Cancer Patient Care Center under the National Cancer Institute. However, the center had difficulty providing adequate medical services due to the increasing number of patients. As His Majesty the King was concerned about those who needed to receive ongoing treatment, he gave his personal financial support and became president of the construction project for the Kanchanabharami Chalam Prakiat building on the auspicious occasion of the 50th anniversary celebrations of His Majesty King Bhumibol Adulyadej the Great's accession to the throne. In 1995, this became the first one-stop service center for cancer treatment in Thailand. Later, it was given a new name by His Majesty the King, the Maha Wacharalongkorn Cancer Center, Thanyaburi, and today the renovated center is known as the Maha Wacharalongkorn Thanyaburi Hospital. From the very beginning, it functioned as a temporary cancer patient care center for patients awaiting diagnosis and those that were being transferred from the National Cancer Institute for treatment. Today, Maha Wacharalongkorn Thanyaburi Hospital not only offers various types of cancer treatments using modern medical technology, but also incorporates a cancer research center, exploring the most effective forms of cancer treatment.
1: ทางโรงพยาบาลนะครับได้ตระหนักอยู่ตลอดมานะครับว่าได้รับความกรุณาจากพระองค์ท่านอย่างสูงยิ่งนะครับทั้งเรื่องของพระราชทานนามของโรงพยาบาลของตึกต่างๆนะครับและพระราชทานเครื่องมือซึ่งพระองค์ก็หวังว่าจะช่วยดูแลพระสงฆ์ในกรของพระองค์ท่านอย่างดีทางเราก็ตั้งปณิธานไว้ว่าจะทำทุกอย่างให้ดีที่สุดเพื่อเป็นการเฉลิมพระเกียรติพระองค์ท่านซึ่งมีพระมหากรุณาธิคุณอย่างสูงยิ่งกับโรงพยาบาลมาตลอดครับ
0: His Majesty the King's deep concern for his people's health and well-being is endless, and his aspiration for providing access to the highest quality of medical care also extends to Buddhist monks. Since His Majesty the King became aware of the problems that monks encounter when receiving medical services at the priest hospital in Bangkok, he graciously initiated the construction of a priest hospital in the northeast region. Under the Chalam Prakiat project, on the auspicious occasion of His Majesty's 50th birthday anniversary in 2002. Additionally, he christened the institution with a new name, the 50th Anniversary Maha Wacharalongkorn Hospital. The 50th Anniversary Maha Wacharalongkorn Hospital offers medical treatment and rehabilitation services to monks and novices in 20 provinces in the Northeast region, an area that is home to the majority of monks in the country.
2: สมเด็จพระเจ้าอยู่หัวมหาวิชัยลังกรจึงทรงกรุณาโปรดเกล้าโปรดกระหม่อมให้มูลนิธิโรงพยาบาล

to focus on developing our children to learn better. However, we reckon that there remains an equal distribution of educational opportunities across the country, and this problem has to be solved.

0: of this project is basically to uplift the quality of science and mathematics teaching amongst educational expansion schools across the country, especially those lacking resources. We began with inviting science and mathematics teachers to take part in our professional development programs, where we demonstrate how science and mathematics should be taught. And then we adopt the principle of active learning using an inquiry-based approach in order to deliver the content to the students. Based on this teaching principle, the project provides learning materials for the school partners, which cover content related to physics, chemistry, biology, geology, and also mathematics. And we also position ourselves as a coach and a supporter of the teachers. So after we implemented the learning activities for some time, 2 years, we learned that there are two main challenges that are critical and need to be solved. One is to do with scientific literacy among students, including both reading and writing. And the other is the increasing number of students who are identified as, you know, having learning disabilities condition. So these issues have become our current concerns, and we seek to find out how are we going to help them reduce such fun environment to get students familiar with technical terms and concepts. We try to make things that are difficult more accessible to students. And we learned that after we use card games to teach students about, you know, the topic of tonicity, we found that students learn even better. They have better conceptual understanding, and, you know, importantly, they express that they are more happy in their class.
1: การวิทยาศาสตร์ที่ให้ความรู้เกี่ยวกับเรื่องสารละลายค่ะสนุกค่ะเข้าใจง่ายด้วยค่ะก็มีความสุขค่ะได้เล่นได้สนุกไปในตัวด้วยแล้วก็ได้ความรู้ด้วยค่ะ
0: Throughout the 3-year period we could see a number of educational improvements from the project. First of all, we are glad to see that students' learning improved significantly based on the national test. However, I don't mean that, you know, the scores are everything. We also, you know, feel pleased to see that students, you know, feel more happy when they learn. We could see the energy that they come to the class, and we could see that positive attitude towards learning. Another significant improvement that we could see is the confidence of the teachers and their quality of teaching.
2: ถ้านักเรียนจำไม่ได้ในขณะที่นักเรียนเรียนให้เรียนจดบันทึกไว
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0: And another thing that I think I learned for myself is that research isn't just a piece of paper, and research isn't just going to a conference, but the real impact of research that is a change that you could bring to the country. And I think this is the thing that keeps me going and doing my research for the university and to see the impact among the students.

0: Good morning, students.
1: Greet the teacher.
2: Good morning, teacher.
0: Good morning, everyone. How have you been up to?
2: I'm good, thank you, and you?
0: I'm very well, nice for asking. Good morning, teachers and students on the L27. Welcome everyone back to English class with me, Teacher Pin Pinat Sang Chan, or you can call me Teacher Pin or Miss Pin. Okay, nice. Today is the final or the last lesson from Unit 4. Let's have some fun in the topic, hobbies and interest. Okay, everyone, have you ever heard about the word hobby?
3: Yes.
0: Yes? Okay. Do you have hobbies? Do you have your own hobby? What is your favorite hobby? Drawing. Ah, that's nice. Hobbies or interests mean something that you like to do,

0: You? Do you have your hobbies? What is your favorite hobby? Group one, do you have your own hobby? What do you like to do in your free time? Playing music. You like playing music. Group two. You like?
1: Swimming.
0: You like swimming. Group three. You like playing football. Group four. Are you like playing football? The same. Group five. What is your hobby? What is the most?
2: Volleyball.
0: Oh, you like playing volleyball. What about you? You like dancing. That's right. Okay, I will ask you the first question. I will give you the example. When someone asks you these questions, what do you like doing in your free time? They want to know that what is your hobbies or what is the activity that you like. For example, look at the picture. And the example is, I like going camping in my free time. Like, all right. So, what about you? What do you like doing in your free time? Again. เมื่อสักครู่ยกตัวอย่างให้ฟังแล้วนะคะแล้วดูจากประโยควิธีการถามและวิธีการตอบเวลาที่มีคนถามเราว่า what do you like doing in your free time นักเรียนสามารถยึดประโยคนี้เป็นประโยคตัวอย่างได้แล้วเปลี่ยนเป็นคำตอบของตัวเองนะคะเช่น I like going camping in my free time so now what about you what do you think you like playing music you likePlaying sport, doing sport, right? Playing football, dancing, and playing volleyball. That's right. You can use like followed by gerund. Don't forget about it. Okay. Okay. The first one, I would love to let you do the guess what. I think you can do it well. Let's take a look at the picture and give me the words.Look at that one. Okay, if you can answer, if you know the answer, just hit the bell first. Group two. What is it?
3: Playing online games.
0: Playing online game. Can you pronounce? Can you spell this one? Can you spell? The first letter is?
3: P.
0: P.
3: A.
0: A.That's right.
3: N.
0: Next one.
3: N.
0: N again. Okay.
3: N. G.
0: Okay. Everyone say playing online games.
4: Playing online games.
0: Very nice. So, playing online game. Is it an indoor or outdoor activities?
4: Indoor.
0: I think so. It is indoor activity. Okay. Everyone say it is an indoor activities.Who like playing game? Raise your hand. Who like playing games? ใครชอบเล่นเกมนะคะ Same here นะคะ Teacher ก็เหมือนกัน The second one. Look at this one. Do you know the answer? Can you tell me the words? What is he doing? Look at the picture. Group three.
5: Biking?
0: I don't think so. It's almost done. This one is bike. Thank you. It's bike. What about this one? What the verb that you do with your bicycle? คำกริยาที่ใช้กับจักรยานคืออะไร Group two. Say it, please.
3: Driving.
0: Riding, that's right. The first letter is R, ตัว R นะคะ R, right? Next one.
3: D.
0: D dog, that's right. Riding. A.
3: B.
0: A bike. Everyone say riding a bike.
4: Riding a bike.
0: Who like riding a bike? ใครชอบปั่นจักรยานบ้าง? Raise your hand. Nice, very nice. So, is it an indoor or outdoor activities? That's right, this one is outdoor activity. Riding a bike It is an outdoor activity. ถูกต้องนะคะนี่คือกิจกรรมที่

0: Okay, everyone, time's up. Now you go back to your seat, right? Who got all of the answer? ใครได้คำตอบทั้งหมดเลย Raise your hand. Wow, group 2, group 6, group 5. A little bit of group 1 and group 4, right? What about group 3? Okay, almost done, almost done. So, can you please tell me your answer about your answer? Team A have to help me first. And team B together? Okay. Now, it's for team A, Rola. Can you give me the information? If you can answer me, just hit the bell, okay? The first question is, what does she like doing? What does she like doing? Group 2. คำตอบมีเยอะมากเลยนะคะสิ่งที่เขาชอบนักเรียนสามารถตอบได้หมดหรือเปล่าโอเค What does Rola like doing? Rola ชอบทำอะไรตอนนี้ทีม A ตอบได้ตอบก่อนนะคะ
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0: Go shopping, playing online game and reading books very good Okay, please check your answer. ทีม B นะคะตรวจสอบคำตอบให้ดีนะคะรวมถึงทีม A ด้วยนะคะเพื่อเขียนตกหล่นค่ะโอเค the next one the next question where does she do it เขาทำมันที่ไหนนะคะ or where does she do group 3
2: Shopping at the mall, plays online games at school, reading books in the school.
0: Okay, at the mall, at the school, and in the library. Clap your hand for group 2 and group 3. Okay. The next question, when does she do it? เขาทำเมื่อไหร่ group 1, when does she do it?
3: On the...The
0: weekend.
3: Yep.
0: On the weekend and
3: after school.
0: After school
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0: 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Take the seat, please. And the last one, the last question. 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Okay. Who hit the bell? Okay, group 2.
1: With her parents, friends, and Paula.
0: Her parents and Rola. Okay. This is our the answer. You have to check it and score yourself. นะคะอย่าลืมเขียนคำตอบให้ถูกต้องแล้วก็ให้คะแนนตัวเองให้เรียบร้อยก่อนที่คุณจะไปที่ทีม B. Okay. 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Yes or no?
4: Yes.
0: Okay, next one is Team B, Paula. Team A และ Team B ช่วยกันตอบได้นะคะ The first question is what does Paula like doing? Group 6.
5: Riding a bike, drawing pictures and reading books.
0: Riding a bike, drawing pictures and reading books. Group 1 got 1 point.The next question, where does she do it? Group 6 again.
5: Park, garden, school, library.
0: She do it at the park, in her garden, and in school library. Very good, you got 2 points. The next one, when does she do it? Group 6. 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
0: Okay, in the late

0: practice more and more
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2: For autism, they lack of self-awareness and social awareness. Up to now, they need to be trained in social-emotional learning. So the first part is like imitation process. They need to learn about how to copy their smile, their eye contacts, and their voice productions related to the robot. There were three steps. The first one is they need to visual learning. So the visualize from their imitations, like they have to have big eyes, big smile, and also the clearly voice of the robot. So this one is make them to be repetitive vocalizations and imitations. Secondly, they need to understand how to communicate or play with the robot. Since they were children with special needs, so they need to get them to play or make them like a friendship. Even though they are robot, but they act like a live robot. The finally, we need to monitor it by using the camera to see what is the positive behavior and negative behavior. So if they got the improved positive behavior, like they could interact themselves, they could learn to pronounce the wording, and they make them long attention span. So this is a positive behavior. I think it's very big impact for helping the therapist and also like the very fantastic medium to learn like the visual learner and they could be act like the many roles of the life to be the teacher, to be observer and to be some parenting because they have repetitive feedback for the positively communications.
3: ถ้าบริหารกล้ามเนื้อต้นคอ
4: Our lab is expanding the ability of the robot, so that's why we design like a bigger screen to serve like elders, and we change actually the software inside. The robot have like cognitive games, allow them to play with the robot through the game that we design. Mm-hmm. That is the what we're trying to do. In terms of expanding to other markets, other groups of the patients. And also we are developing a technology that be able to monitor people. So finally, this robot can be used for any group and be able to track the behavior. For elders, if we apply this tracking function to the elder groups, at least we can tell to the elders that, oh, you have like inappropriate like routine. You like to sit in front of the television. You better change your routine. That is the idea that we are trying to do to make a better quality of life.

0: Okay, so now we are going to Night Safari. It's so excited.
1: Yeah.
2: Yes.
1: And inside of the forest have many, many wild animals. This is, it's maybe dangerous, but it's so amazing.
0: Still fun.
1: Yeah. Okay.

0: ปัญหาหลักๆ ก็จะเป็นเรื่องของอุปกรณ์ที่ใช้ในการเรียนการสอน
1: principle the project provides learning materials for the school partners which cover content related to physics chemistry biology geology and also mathematics and we also position ourselves as a coach and a supporter of the teachers
0: ตอนนี้เราจะเรียกมันว่าเป็นจุดหมุน
1: so after we implemented the learning activities for some time 2 years we learned that there are 2 main challenges that are critical and need to be solved one is to do with scientific literacy among students including both reading and writing and the other is the increasing number ofstudents who are identified as you know having learning disabilities condition so these issues have become our current concerns and we seek to find out how are we going to help them reduce such fun environment to get students familiar with technical terms and concepts we try to make things that are difficult more accessible to studentsAnd we learned that after we use card games to teach students about, you know, the topic of tonicity, we found that students learn even better. They have better conceptual understanding, and you know, importantly, they express that they are more happy in their class.
2: กำลังเรียนการวิทยาศาสตร์ที่ให้ความรู้เกี่ยวกับเรื่องสารละลายค่ะสนุกค่ะเข้าใจง่ายด้วยค่ะก็มีความสุขค่ะได้เล่นได้สนุกไปในตัวด้วยแล้วก็ได้ความรู้ด้วยค่ะ
1: Throughout the 3-year period we could see a number of educational improvements from the project first of allWe are glad to see that students' learning improved significantly based on the national test. However, I don't mean that you know the scores are everything. We also, you know, feel pleased to see that students, you know, feel more happy when they learn. We could see the energy that they come to the class, and we could see that positive attitude towards learning.Another significant improvement that we could see is the confidence of the teachers and their quality of teaching.
3: ถ้านักเรียนจำไม่ได้ในขณะที่นักเรียนเรียนให้เรียนจดบันทึกไว
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1: And another thing that I think I learned for myself is that research isn't just a piece of paper and research isn't just going to a conference but the real impact of research that is a change that you could bring to the country and I think this is the thing that keeps me goingand doing my research for the university and to see the impact among the students.

0: Thailand and Australia share a long and special friendship, from the earliest diplomatic exchanges to today's extensive cooperation. This friendship was deepened greatly in the 1970s when King Rama X spent 6.5 years in Australia, chiefly at the Royal Military College of Australia, Duntroon. But the seeds for that visit were planted 8 years earlier, when the then King and Queen of Thailand came down under, the very first foreign royals to ever visit Australia.
1: The interest taken in Australia by the royal family of Thailand was, at that time, somewhat of a first.
2: Welcome to the King and Queen of Thailand.
3: In the past, you call Thailand or Siam a country in the Far East, but our country is Far East. It is the Near North.
1: This was a focused visit to see whether it would work, that His Royal Highness the Crown Prince would get the right elements of what his mother and father were hoping for out of such an attachment.
0: That focused visit paid off, and a few years later the attachment began, with the Crown Prince landing in Sydney for a year at Australia's oldest private school.
4: We were told one day at assembly in the house that a new boy would be coming. He was the Crown Prince of Thailand. I was rather in awe of him. You know, this was the first of any kind of royalty that I've ever met.
5: The Crown Prince came to board in MacArthur House, and I was one of the boys who was asked to welcome him and ease his integration into the school in 1970. Here was a boy who was new to Australia and new to boarding school in Australia. And really, he was like no other new boy. I mean, he was treated exactly the same.
0: Writing for the school journal, the future king wrote, "The word Australia is no longer just a word, but brings up memories of gum trees, wattle in bloom, dust, floods, suburbs, outback mineral resources, and Australians."
4: The thing we really resonated most for me was his interest in the arts, particularly music. His father was a great musician. We would sit and listen to the King play, and that was something that we both loved and never lost. I always said to my friends at the time that he would be the King, he would be a strong King, and he would have the confidence of the army.
0: And so began the future King's next Australian endeavour, a gruelling 4 years at Australia's prestigious training ground for military leaders.
1: For any youngster going into the Royal Military College of Australia, otherwise known as Duntroon, it's a daunting prospect.
6: You're being yelled at, marched around, you know, been thrown all these uniforms that you have to work out how to wear.
7: It introduces young people to discipline. It introduces them to an understanding of themselves, an understanding of others.
6: I began there in 1972, straight out of high school, and had no military experience other than a year or so in cadets. So it was entering into a different world. You all arrive, then everyone's they're like a grey mass when you first arrive. And then people say, "Oh, do you know that the Crown Prince is here?"
7: It was probably in the mess

0: one evening when I first met him. And I remember thinking, you know, at the time, wow, this guy is here with us now. What a shock it must be.
1: Then we sort of realised, oh no, he's one of us and he's here to do the program with us.
0: We were exhorted to treat him in exactly the same way as we would each other. So it was very important that he not be seen as being set apart, that he be part of the team.
1: When we did PT, when we did drill, when we did weapons training, he was one of our class, one of the cadets, and these were the requirements, and he was doing all that.

body to detect the diabetes. Normally for the detect or screening the disease, it actually used the method that invasive. It's like a sampling the blood, sampling the tissue. But for this technology, it's like a non-invasive. It's like don't get anything that from the human body, just only smell from your skin. Electronic nose can smell the waste from your human body odor. It's like your sweat, your exhale breath, or your urine. This is the shirt that we designed, the smelling shirt. At the first prototype, we attached the sensor on the shirt, like this one. Yeah, this is the sensor that we developed, the sensor on the pad and attached on the shirt. And we have the board that can send the signal via the wireless or Wi-Fi to the computer. In the second prototype, we design in the new one, it's like this one. It means you can attach this sensor. We design the new one because this pad can attach in the any shirt, and this one can smell. Your body send the signal to the computer. When the consumer or the normal people wear this one, it means it can monitor your body in daily life. And if you have some problem or abnormal, it means it warning you, you should go to see the doctor. We developed by design the composite by using the many polymers that can interact with the other gas. One polymer can interact with a specific gas, for example, ammonia, for example, the ethanol. And then we composite with the single wall carbon nanotube and mix together and use the new technique we call the screen print on the fabric, and then can get the shirt. In the future, this technology can use wellness application. It's like the people that diet. In the ketogenic diet, they eat just only the protein, don't eat the carbohydrate and sugar. It means their body release more acetone from their sweat or their skin. Can use this shirt to detect how many the fat you burn when you exercise and eat in this program. The impact of this research, now we have cooperation with the company from Yeoman. They use our technology to detect the deodorant, perfume, and the other cosmetic. This technology has the benefit in the future because you can use this technology in your daily life. It means you have the technology that or device that can detect the body in every day. And if you have the problem, you can go to see the doctor in the early stage. It means it saves your life when you got the disease.

0: 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What's your goal for this new year?
1: My short-term goal is to exercise every day.
0: That seems possible. What about your long-term goal?
1: My long-term goal is to

0: speak English and Chinese better.
1: I think that's great. What's your goal for this new year? What's your goal for this new year? Your turn.
2: What's your goal for this new year?
3: What's your goal for this new year?
0: My short-term goal is to exercise every day. My short-term goal is to exercise every day. Your turn.
2: My short-term goal is to exercise every day.
3: My short-term goal is to exercise every day.
1: That seems possible. What's your long-term goal? That seems possible. What's your long-term goal? Your turn.
2: That seems possible. What is your long-term goal?
3: That seems possible. What's your long-term goal?
0: My long-term goal is to speak English and Chinese better. My long-term goal is to speak English and Chinese better. Your turn.
2: My long-term goal is to speak English and Chinese better.
3: My long-term goal is to speak English and Chinese better.
1: I think that's great. I think that's great. Your turn.
2: I think that's great.
3: I think that's great.
4: Audio Jungle.
1: What's your goal for this new year? What's your goal for this new year? Your turn.
0: My short-term goal is to exercise every day. My short-term goal is to exercise every day. Your turn.
1: That seems possible. What's your long-term goal? That seems possible. What's your long-term goal? Your turn.
0: My long-term goal is to speak English and Chinese better. My long-term goal is to speak English and Chinese better. Your turn.
1: I think that's great. I think that's great. Your turn.
0: And you, do you have any goals for this year?
1: I want to get a driver's license by the end of the year.
0: Good luck with that. I'm sure you can do it.
1: Thanks. Same to you.
0: And you, do you have any goals for this year? And you, do you have any goals for this year? Your turn.
2: And you, do you have any goals for this year?
3: And you, do you have any goals for this year?
1: I want to get a driver's license by the end of the year. I want to get a driver's license by the end of the year. Your turn.
2: I want to get a driver's license by the end of the year.
3: I want to get a driver's license by the end of the year.
0: Good luck with that. I'm sure you can do it. Good luck with that. I'm sure you can do it. Your turn.
2: Good luck with that. I'm sure you can do it.
3: Good luck with that. I'm sure you can do it.
1: Thanks. Same to you. Thanks. Same to you. Your turn.
2: Thanks. Same to you.
3: Thanks. Same to you.
4: Audio Jungle.
0: And you, do you have any goals for this year? And you, do you have any goals for this year? Your turn.
1: I want to get a driver's license by the end of the year. I want to get a driver's license by the end of the year. Your turn.
0: Good luck with that. I'm sure you can do it. Good luck with that. I'm sure you can do it. Your turn.
1: Thanks. Same to you. Thanks. Same to you.

0: Your turn.
1: What's your biggest dream, Alex?
2: My biggest dream is to open my own bakery.
0: Wow, that's interesting. Do you like to bake?
2: Yes, I love baking cakes and cookies.
1: What's your biggest dream, Alex? What's your biggest dream, Alex? Your turn.
3: What's your biggest dream, Alex?
2: My biggest dream is to open my own bakery. My biggest dream is to open my own bakery. Your turn.
3: My biggest dream is to open my own bakery.
0: That's interesting. Do you like to bake? That's interesting. Do you like to bake? Your turn.
3: That's interesting. Do you like to bake?
2: Yes, I love baking cakes and cookies. Yes, I love baking cakes and cookies. Your turn.
3: Yes, I love baking cakes and cookies.
0: Audio Jungle.
1: What's your biggest dream, Alex? What's your biggest dream, Alex? Your turn.
2: My biggest dream is to open my own bakery. My biggest dream is to open my own bakery. Your turn.
0: That's interesting. Do you like to bake? That's interesting. Do you like to bake? Your turn.
2: Yes, I love baking cakes and cookies. Yes, I love baking cakes and cookies. Your turn.
1: Are you taking any cooking classes?
2: I plan to learn how to make croissants.
0: Oh, I hope your dreams come true.
1: Yeah, let's make it happen. Are you taking any cooking classes? Are you taking any cooking classes? Your turn.
3: Are you taking any cooking classes?
2: I plan to learn how to make croissants. I plan to learn how to make croissants. Your turn.
3: I plan to learn how to make croissants.
0: I hope your dreams come true. I hope your dreams come true. Your turn.
3: I hope your dreams come true.
1: Yeah, let's make it happen. Yeah, let's make it happen. Your turn.
3: Yeah, let's make it happen.
1: Are you taking any cooking classes? Are you taking any cooking classes? Your turn.
2: I plan to learn how to make croissants. I plan to learn how to make croissants. Your turn.
0: I hope your dreams come true. I hope your dreams come true. Your turn.
1: Yeah, let's make it happen. Yeah, let's make it happen. Your turn.

0: We used to do endless numbers of heaves to the beam and push-ups and so forth. His Majesty could do a lot more heaves to the beam than I could, I can assure you of that.
1: You can't be a junior leader in the army if you're not fit. You need to be out there all the time.
0: It was a great challenge for all of us to maintain the necessary levels of physical fitness. The senior cadets were always keen to remind you that you needed to continue working to get a better result.

0: That obstacle course is actually, it's a very good example. It's a simple but a very good example team. So you must get all four people over the obstacle course. And you saw in that film clip a very good example of the teamwork that was generating. Now, it's very simple, but it does translate into a bigger and more sophisticated picture later on in life.
1: Come on, pull it. It's really getting to know yourself, understanding your limits, and understanding how to relate to other people.
0: Every morning we'd go out here and there would be an inspection, so your gear would be inspected and they would see whether your boots had been shone up during the night and whether your uniform was properly pressed and so on. Drill was a huge part of our first, particularly in the early days, that is of any military institution. It has a long history, there's a cultural dimension to it of course, but basically it's to instill discipline.
2: You have to perform as an individual, but you perform within a structure, a culture, an expectation of subordinating self to the needs of others.
1: Drill is all about standards, self-discipline, being able to exercise command and understanding command at a certain level, but it gives you the ability to be confident in yourself, your bearing, how you carry yourself, and so there's lots of fine things about not just going left, right.
0: For the first 3 years of your life here, a four-year course was overwhelmingly academic focused. We were both soldiers and scholars.
1: You could not pass Duntrin and graduate if you did not pass your university degree.
0: The idea was to create, in those days, young men of both action and contemplation. So you would spend 5 days a week doing your academic work, and then maybe one afternoon a week, and certainly on Saturday mornings, you'd be required then to do military training and then squeeze your study in for the rest of the weekend.
1: It's hard. It demands high standards of you. It demands that you learn your limits. Indeed, that limits may be far higher than you expect. You know, you can actually achieve more than you think you can.
0: At the back of your mind, you're always aware that this guy was going to be different. He was going to end up being the monarch of his country and a king one day.
1: He could be with us during the day, but during the evening he might have to go to the embassy for a particular function or activity, national event or a celebration, and play a completely different role. He had, in a sense, a number of lives running in parallel. So he had a cadet life, but when he stepped out of Duntroon into the Thai community, it was completely different relationships. The rest of us didn't have to do that. We didn't have to change that way during the day. So I think that was a big challenge, and you learn and grow through that experience.
0: In our final year, when we did uninterrupted military training for 12 months, we moved into air mobile operations, operating with helicopters. We were being introduced to new technologies, new techniques. You know, every day was exciting. We travelled all over Australia, of course, as a class to go to these various periods of training.
1: Of course, you receive theoretical lessons about leadership, but it's really going into the field and practicing it, so it becomes instinctive, and you put your hand up for the hard jobs.
2: You must accept that the lessons you are learning could end up as life or death decisions that you have to take when the training's finished, when you're out commanding your troops, and the chips are down.
0: We were required to qualify to call in artillery fire, and in fact one of those clips you see there is myself and His Majesty pouring over the firing tables of an artillery piece

0: It's quite a complicated issue. It's fairly mathematical. Nowadays, of course, it's all been revolutionised by digitisation, but in those days it was very manual.
1: It really is giving you that practical experience that brings all those other skills you've been putting together into that actual activity. You do get task focused, you do get very driven, and you develop a really strong work ethic out of this.

Due to global warming and oil crisis problems, the world has been trying to use renewable energy for sustainability. One of the alternative energy is wind, which is plentiful, renewable, clean, and produces no greenhouse gas emissions. But one of its downsides is the uncertain velocity, especially in Thailand. We have low wind speed, therefore the important

That wind turbines have been quite ineffectively used in Thailand. That reason was the inspiration to the invention of counter-rotating wind generator.

There's a story. I would like to increase the ability or performance of this wind turbine by my ideas. So when we're looking for the mechanism of the production of electricity of the generator, so we have the two parts. One is a coil and one part is the magnet. Normally we fix one part and let another part moving, just only one part moving. So like this, when it's moving, the electricity can produce from the moving between coil and magnet. My idea, the moving part, if we can reduce the distance of the moving part of both parts by opposite direction, like this, it can be reduced the distance and we can make it more power in the same resource of the energy. For example, the same wind or same size of the generator, it can produce, might be produce more electricity. I try to check several sizes. Normally, it can produce more than twice than ordinary one. Because it's a very new idea, and this one never happened in the other place. So I try by the small one first. So I can check my hypothesis that is correct or not. And then I'm moving to the bigger part. But the more challenge is how to make it very cheap. And we want to produce our own production, right? And then in Thailand, we have very low speed of wind. That is the most important to make electricity. The benefit of this one is we can generate electricity more with the same resource or same size of generator. If we produce much the energy, we can save the resource. We can use another source of power, such as water, steam, and any source that can let the propeller move. And the next step, we will try to reduce the cost of electricity by install this one to the facility that they have the wind, not only natural wind, but the waste of the wind from the industry, agriculture, or livestock sector.

I hope this invention can save a part of the greenhouse gas reduction and can save the environment in the future. I do hope we can have that good environment for our next generation.

to focus on developing our children to learn better. However, we reckon that there remains an equal distribution of educational opportunities across the country, and this problem has to be solved.

0: Enjoy Science project since 2016. The main goal of this project is basically to uplift the quality of science and mathematics teaching amongst educational expansion schools across the country, especially those lacking resources. We began with inviting science and mathematics teachers to take part in our professional development programs, where we demonstrate how science and mathematics should be taught. And then we adopt the principle of active learning using an inquiry-based approach in order to deliver the content to the students. Based on this teaching principle, the project provides learning materials for the school partners, which cover content related to physics, chemistry, biology, geology, and also mathematics. And we also position ourselves as a coach and a supporter of the teachers. So after we implemented the learning activities for some time, 2 years, we learned that there are two main challenges that are critical and need to be solved. One is to do with scientific literacy among students, including both reading and writing. And the other is the increasing number of students who are identified as, you know, having learning disabilities condition. So these issues have become our current concerns, and we seek to find out how are we going to help them. We use such fun environment to get students familiar with technical terms and concepts. We try to make things that are difficult more accessible to students. And we learned that after we use card games to teach students about, you know, the topic of tonicity, we found that students learn even better. They have better conceptual understanding, and, you know, importantly, they express that they are more happy in their class.
1: การวิทยาศาสตร์ที่ให้ความรู้เกี่ยวกับเรื่องสารละลายค่ะสนุกค่ะเข้าใจง่ายด้วยค่ะก็มีความสุขค่ะได้เล่นได้สนุกไปในตัวด้วยแล้วก็ได้ความรู้ด้วยค่ะ
0: Throughout the 3-year period we could see a number of educational improvements from the project. First of all, we are glad to see that students' learning improved significantly based on the national test. However, I don't mean that, you know, the scores are everything. We also, you know, feel pleased to see that students, you know, feel more when they learn. We could see the energy that they come to the class, and we could see that positive attitude towards learning. Another significant improvement that we could see is the confidence of the teachers and their quality of teaching.
2: ก็ทําให้เด็กได้ลงมือปฏิบัติจริงนะครับก็จะช่วยให้เขามีความรู้ความเข้าใจมากขึ้น
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0: And another thing that I think I learned for myself is that research isn't just a piece of paper, and research isn't just going to a conference, but the real impact of research that is a change that you could bring to the country. And I think this is the thing that keeps me going and doing my research for the university and to see the impact among the students.
4: พลังแสงทะลุมิติ
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0: vision. So that's why we start developing this technology. This technology can also be applied in terms of, you know, food and products, agricultural products, and plant breeding. In plant breeding program, they are dealing with not just 100 or 1,000, but sometimes 10,000 of samples. And it is hard for them to identify the presence of heavy metals in their plants. So our chemicals can help within minutes to see if those particular plants, varieties or lines can highly uptake or low uptake in those kind of heavy metals. We collaborate with the Faculty of Environmental and Resource Studies, Dr. Tom Stewart, who is an analytical chemist. He has been assisting us in developing or perfecting this chemical technology.
1: Chemicals that bind to metals, these chemicals are called chelators. And there's many different types of chelators. They bind to, some will bind to different types of metals. Some will bind to copper, some will bind to lead, some will bind to mercury. Many different types of chelators. One interesting thing about these chelators is that when they bind to a metal, they will change color. And so Ajahn Quan and I have taken advantage of this color change to develop technology. The chelators, when exposed to the heavy metals in rice, for example, will tell you what kind of metal is in that rice. If the color change is pinkish, we know it's cadmium. If it's black, it could be copper. If it's a rose color, it could be zinc. So the intensity of the color and the type of color can help us determine what kind of metal is in that food. We call it a colorimetric assay. The advantages of this technology are that it's quick, it's easy to do, it's accurate, and we can even do it out in the field. We don't have to bring samples back to the lab, so we can get an instant answer. Anyone can do the test, and it's very cheap to do, cheap to produce.
0: The impact will be huge, not only just in Thailand, but you know, heavy metal contamination is the global problem. You know, China and many agricultural countries also have the same problem. So as a consumer, you want to know if the food that you are eating is safe. So we eventually will develop a kit and also application that would allow for the detection on the telephone. So basically, everybody can just sit at home, you have your food in front of you, you put a small drop, wait a few more minutes, and it's developed color. And if you want to know how much contaminated, you can use applications through your telephone. Just take picture and it will help quantify the amount. That's our ultimate goal.

theater change people. Theater change people who come and take part in it. We use art to connect people together. My name is Dr. Pawalak Suraswadi. I am a theater lecturer at Faculty of Liberal Arts, Mahidol University.

0: this research is using the applied theater process to enhance the Chai right in the state led in Mahachai district, Samut Sakhon province. 3 years ago, I have chance to work with my other theater colleague friends for Museum Siam for the Myanmar Up Close project. And in that project, they really want to have like a theater piece to introduce about life of the stateless youth in Mahachai area. So that's the very first time that my friends and I came to this school, Rong Rien Wat Kam Pla, to work with this type of kids. So we have like a short piece to bring them to perform at the Museum Siam. They mainly tell about themselves, you know. The story is totally about who they are, and they exactly like ordinary Thai student. So that is why I got a research question about they're not different from typical Thai student, but do they really know who they are, you know, because most of them were born here in Thailand, but their parents actually not like Thai people. They actually are stateless. So how would they leave themselves to have the future, the better future? So we usually provide them like the acting process and also the singing process. This is the main practice of this project. And also I'm the one who always like go into the community and interview with people in the community for the content of the story. We created the piece that totally based on their life, their interview with their parents and the people in Mahachai community.
1: จากภาพนี้เนี่ยให้กลายมาเป็นการเคลื่อนไหว
0: mainly work with their identity and it's more like open their eye to see who they are, right? To use the applied theater process with them. So we finally got the youth theater piece again called Fish Without Legs. The story is actually about the fish which has no legs but really want to go to school, but they cannot go to school by themselves. So they have friends who like help them to put into the like a fish bowl to bring to school. But eventually on the way, they also need to live in like a pond which have like a bird who come and take advantage of them. Eventually the water in the pond started to dry. So the bird fly and say that they're gonna come and help the fish to go to the different places. So the bird pick the fish one by one each day to go to the next place, but no one know where those fish are gone. It's actually the story that totally reflects their life situations of the students in Mahachai area. It's very dark. But people, everyone who watch the performance just say that, yeah, that's the truth. Thank you for letting us know about their life in Mahachai. Bangkok Theatre Festival, I gave all the credit to my theatre friend who directed the show. I'm mainly more like a producer of the project, but we got the Special Mention Award from the BTF as well. It's been very good experience to be able to know who they really are. At least to create the projects that try to uplifting their life. You know, they actually been having a very difficult life. If you get chance to visit all their parents and their home, yeah. But at least to work with them for 3 years make me learn a lot. And I think I am glad to be able to make some of the life of the student to still like uplifting and be in a

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They try to find a way out, you know, for their own problem. I think that's the best thing that I got from them, the way the student reflect to me.

0: My Journey, Episode 8, Talking About Life Goals. What's your goal for this new year?
1: My short-term goal is to exercise every day.
0: That seems possible. What about your long-term goal?
1: My long-term goal is to speak English and Chinese better.
0: I think that's great. What's your goal for this new year? What's your goal for this new year? Your turn.
2: What's your goal for this new year?
3: What's your goal for this new year?
1: My short-term goal is to exercise every day. My short-term goal is to exercise every day. Your turn.
2: My short-term goal is to exercise every day.
3: My short-term goal is to exercise every day.
0: That seems possible. What's your long-term goal? That seems possible. What's your long-term goal? Your turn.
2: That seems possible. What is your long-term goal?
3: That seems possible. What's your long-term goal?
1: My long-term goal is to speak English and Chinese better. My long-term goal is to speak English and Chinese better. Your turn.
2: My long-term goal is to speak English and Chinese better.
3: My long-term goal is to speak English and Chinese better.
0: I think that's great. I think that's great. Your turn.
2: I think that's great.
3: I think that's great.
4: Audio Jungle.
0: What's your goal for this new year? What's your goal for this new year? Your turn.
1: My short-term goal is to exercise every day. My short-term goal is to exercise every day. Your turn.
0: That seems possible. What's your long-term goal? That seems possible. What's your long-term goal? Your turn.
1: My long-term goal is to speak English and Chinese better. My long-term goal is to speak English and Chinese better. Your turn.
0: I think that's great. I think that's great. Your turn.
1: And you, do you have any goals for this year?
0: I want to get a driver's license by the end of the year.
1: Good luck with that. I'm sure you can do it.
0: Thanks. Same to you.
1: And you, do you have any goals for this year? And you, do you have any goals for this year? Your turn.
2: And you, do you have any goals for this year?
3: And you, do you have any goals for this year?
0: I want to get a driver's license by the end of the year. I want to get a driver's license by the end of the year. Your turn.
2: I want to get a driver's license by the end of the year.

0: I want to get a driver's license by the end of the year.
1: Good luck with that. I'm sure you can do it. Good luck with that. I'm sure you can do it. Your turn.
2: Good luck with that. I'm sure you can do it.
0: Good luck with that. I'm sure you can do it.
3: Thanks. Same to you. Thanks. Same to you. Your turn.
2: Thanks. Same to you.
0: Thanks. Same to you.
1: And you, do you have any goals for this year? And you, do you have any goals for this year? Your turn.
3: I want to get a driver's license by the end of the year. I want to get a driver's license by the end of the year. Your turn.
1: Good luck with that. I'm sure you can do it. Good luck with that. I'm sure you can do it. Your turn.
3: Thanks. Same to you. Thanks. See you. Your turn.
1: What's your biggest dream, Alex?
2: My biggest dream is to open my own bakery.
3: Wow, that's interesting. Do you like to bake?
2: Yes, I love baking cakes and cookies.
1: What's your biggest dream, Alex? What's your biggest dream, Alex? Your turn.
0: What's your biggest dream, Alex?
2: My biggest dream is to open my own bakery. My biggest dream is to open my own bakery. Your turn.
0: My biggest dream is to open my own bakery.
3: That's interesting. Do you like to bake? That's interesting. Do you like to bake? Your turn.
0: That's interesting. Do you like to bake?
2: Yes, I love baking cakes and cookies. Yes, I love baking cakes and cookies. Your turn.
0: Yes, I love baking cakes and cookies.
1: What's your biggest dream, Alex? What's your biggest dream, Alex? Your turn.
2: My biggest dream is to open my own bakery. My biggest dream is to open my own bakery. Your turn.
3: That's interesting. Do you like to bake? That's interesting. Do you like to bake? Your turn.
2: Yes, I love baking cakes and cookies. Yes, I love baking cakes and cookies. Your turn.
1: Are you taking any cooking classes?
2: I plan to learn how to make croissants.
3: Oh, I hope your dreams come true.
1: Yeah, let's make it happen. Are you taking any cooking classes? Are you taking any cooking classes? Your turn.
0: Are you taking any cooking classes?
2: I plan to learn how to make croissants. I plan to learn how to make croissants. Your turn.
0: I plan to learn how to make croissants.
3: I hope your dreams come true. I hope your dreams come true. Your turn.
0: I hope your dreams come true.
1: Yeah, let's make it happen. Yeah, let's make it happen. Your turn.
0: Yeah, let's make it happen.
1: Are you taking any cooking classes? Are you taking any cooking classes? Your turn.
2: I plan to learn how to make croissants. I plan

0: to learn how to make her songs. Your turn.
1: I hope your dreams come true. I hope your dreams come true. Your turn.
2: Yeah, let's make it happen. Yeah, let's make it happen. Your turn.

especially in the growing process when they have the initial seeds to grow up the rice, usually that is could be mixed up with the other type. You can use the type A as the main type, but most of the time it's not purely contain only the type A. It can mix with the other type. So when the farmer come to

The rice meal, it could make the price of the rice for the whole batch getting like less than what it should be. My research interest includes the AI image processing, computer vision, and machine learning. So as for this project, I'm using the image processing and computer vision for classifying the Thai rice grain based on the rice grain image using the convolutional neural network and transfer learning. So the first process, we have to collect the data. So we have to collect the rice grains for the types that we want to classify. For example, in this project, we use 5 types. Then we have to find the rice grain of 5 types, about 1,000 to 2,000 grains for each type. And then we put, we make that in the labs, and then we take a photo of the rice grain because we want to classify the rice grain from the image, right? So we take a photo of them and use that photo of rice grain in many scenarios and put that in computer machine. Then we write a program, write a code to read the image and train to get the model. But the way to get the model is quite complicated. Like as the name of the project, we use a technique called MaxR CNN, which is one type of CNN or convolutional neural network. And we have to use like a GPU to train that. Okay, one reason why we need to use a GPU for training the model is because to train the model to recognize the type of the rice grain, it needs like a million, 10 million, or 100 million parameter that the computer have to learn. So in that case, the CPU is not enough. To train the model with CPU, you may have to wait for like a week in order to get one training finished. But to get GPU, you may be able to finish that by one night. So once we get the model, right, the model that can classify the type of the rice, the next process, we have to validate the correctness of the model. So one way that we can validate is we have to validate against the traditional technique by using human expert. So we ask the human expert from the rice mill to perform the same thing, to classify the type of the rice from the image. And we found that our program can achieve in average about 85 to 90% accuracy. But for the human expert, surprisingly that, okay, in average it's about 60%, but it can be ranged from 50% correctness to 80% correctness. It depends on the expertise of each human expert. So once we can validate that and it's okay to be used, we create the web application for general user to be easy to like access to the model instead of have to do programming like us. So they can just click and drop the image, and then the program can classify the output for them. The main impact that we can get directly from the program, from the project here, is we can replace the process of classify the type of the rice in the rice mill or in the company that have the trading of the rice. So we could solve the problem of lacking the human expert. We could solve the problem of bias situation that can happen when we estimate the price for the rice grain. But in the future, as you know, that the rice is the main product of our country, right? We can export the rice to make the money from the country and for the farmers. So in the future, we may develop into other purposes, like to make, like for example, the premium grade of the rice grain of the Thai rice. So we can use this machine, this model, to classify the grade of the rice grain, and to we can like upgrade, make the price of Thai rice to be more expensive for the premium railroad.

In the time of COVID, we get a lot of sample. Normally, the standard protocol to detect the COVID is we collect the nasopharyngeal swab and also the throat swab. When we collect the sample, we have a problem to collect the sample because the nasopharyngeal swab is an invasive technique. You have to use the soft plastic and push to the nose of the patient, and it make coughing, make it have the chance to transmit the last to another people, to the nurse or to the doctor who collect the sample. We try to compare the nasopharyngeal swab sample and also the throat swab to the saliva sample. The challenge of this research is have to do early as possible because the COVID peak increased a lot and then decreased really fast also. We make the

Decision about 1 week, we prepare the everything in 1 week. Second week, we get about 200 sample randomly from that come to Ramathibodi Hospital. And 200 sample is a PUI case, the suspected case for the COVID at that time, right? And another 1 week, we analyze and make the publication. We know that saliva sample is easy to collect from the patient, right? And the nurse and the doctor who collect the sample, they not have to wear the high standard of the PPE, right? The patient can collect the sample by themselves. It's very easy and save the cost. And then the sample will go to our laboratory. We do the sample processing and we do the extraction. Because from the original sample, both of them, we have to extraction them into the RNA concentration, right? And after we extract the RNA sample, we do the time PCR. We use the real-time PCR machine, and we report the result. And after that, we compare the result and use some statistical process to report to the public. The result is good because after we analyze and compare the result from the nasopharyngeal sample and the saliva sample, we found that the sensitivity is 85%. The sensitivity 85% is mean 100 positive case. We can use the saliva sample to detect the COVID as 85%. But 85%, some people may think that good. But for screening, if you balance between the price and the disease that may transmit when you collect the sample, it's a very good number, 85%. And for the specificity, it's 95%. It means if you found that it's positive by the saliva, it's almost 100% positive. Another one application and the work that we still continue from this research is we try to do pool saliva. The pool saliva is mean from the individual saliva. We can pull the sample. If we can pull the sample and the result still positive, right? It means you can save the cost, right? For example, if you pull from 5 samples, it decreases about 3 times, right, for the cost. Right now, we are the project to screening the people pull saliva, like in the studio, some private company, big meeting from the government and Ministry of Public Health, right? And they will use the same thing. They will use the saliva and they will use the pool saliva to screening the people and the foreigner in the south of Thailand. Same time that we do the saliva research, we have another project cooperate with the faculty of Sai Mahidol University to do another one diagnostic kit. We call LAMP technique. LAMP is compared as the real-time PCR, but LAMP is faster and cheaper to detect the COVID. We try to use the saliva in the LAMP technique. This is the next step.

0: Ready? We have to go now.
1: Yeah. Okay. Yeah.
2: Through the bay, but it's so cool.
3: Oh, okay.
2: Yeah. It used to have a monk that lost in the forest.
4: Yeah. And nobody finds them.
2: Yes, but finally they can find.
3: How long after?
0: About per week, 1 week.
2: 1 week.
5: Was he alive when they found him?
4: Of course.
0: บรรยากาศที่ไปส่งสัตว์ขณะอยู่บนรถเนี่ยหนาวมากเลย
2: That's called chamot.
4: What is
2: a chamot?
4: Chamot.
2: What? Like, no.
4: What?
2: What? What?
4: What?
2: Eviat cat. Period cat.

This research is using the applied theater process to enhance the child rights in the state-led youth in Mahachai District, Samut Sakhon Province. 3 years ago, I have chance to work with my other theater colleague friends for Museum Siam for the Myanmar Up Close project. And in that project, they really want to have like a theater piece to introduce about life of the stateless youth in Mahachai area. So that's the very first time that my friends and I came to this school, Rongrien Wat Kampla, to work with this type of kids. So we have like a short piece to bring them to perform at the Museum Siam. They mainly tell about themselves, you know. The story is totally about who they are, and they exactly like ordinary Thai student. So that is why I got a research question about they're not different from typical Thai student, but do they really know who they are, you know, because most of them were born here in Thailand, but their parents actually not like Thai people. They actually are stateless. So how would they leave themselves to have the future, the better future? So we usually provide them like the acting process and also the singing process. This is the main practice of this project. And also I'm the one who always like go into the community and interview with people in the community for the content story. We created the piece that totally based on their life, their interview with their parents and the people in Mahachai community. Mainly work with their identity, and it's more like open their eye to see who they are, right? To use the applied theater process with them. So we finally got the youth theater piece again called Fish Without Legs. The story is actually about the fish which has no legs but really want to go to school, but they cannot go to school by themselves. So they have friends who like help them to put into the like a fish bowl to bring to school. But eventually on the way, they also need to live in like a pond which has like a bird who come and take advantage of them. Eventually the water in the pond started to dry. So the bird fly and say that they're gonna come and help the fish to go to the different places. So the bird pick the fish one by one each day to go to the next place, but no one know where those fish are gone. It's actually the story that totally reflects their life situations of the students in Mahachai area. It's very dark, but people, everyone who watch the performance just say that, yeah, that's the truth. Thank you for letting us know about their life in Mahachai. Bangkok Theatre Festival, I gave all the credit to my theatre friend who directed the show. I'm mainly more like a producer of the project, but we got the special mention award from the BTF as well. It's been very good experience to be able to know who they really are, at least to create the projects that try to uplifting their life. You know, they actually been having a very difficult life. If you get chance to visit all their parents and their home, yeah, but at least to work with them for 3 years make me learn a lot, and I think I am glad to be able to make some of the life of the student to still like uplifting and be in a hopeful way. They try to find a way out, you know, for their own problem. I think that's the best thing that I got from them, the way the student reflect to me.

0: Is she the only singer?
1: No.
0: Is she young?
1: If I'm young, she's young.
0: What answer? Is she short hair?
1: No.
0: Doesn't cling that. Is her band consist of more than three people?
1: Yes.
0: Naruto.
1: Naruto. Everyone here knows her.
0: Who is she? Is she good at dancing?
1: Yes. No.
0: Does she speak English well?
1: Yes. My hint, she is the best dancer.
0: Lisa?
1: The best. Yes, it's Lisa.
0: I should have known that. Blackpink in your hair. Lisa will be so disappointed on me.
1: Oh.
0: That's so sad. How did I miss that? Okay.
1: Is it a woman?
0: Yes.
1: Is she a member of Blackpink?
0: No.
1: Is she Thai?
0: Yes.
1: That's difficult right now. Can she play a guitar?
0: Yes.
1: Is she a singer?
0: Yes.
1: Is she a Mahidol University student?
0: Yes.
1: What? Is she graduated?
0: No.
1: Oh. Is she third year student?
0: Yes.
1: Is she in MUIC?
0: Yes.
1: Is it me?
0: Yes.
1: I know who's the winner here. Wow!
0: The person, women?
1: No.
0: Actor?
1: No.
0: Is he a singer?
1: Yes.
0: Is he in the band?
1: Yes.
0: I didn't ask with thinking at all. My main sleep gone. Is he from Mahidol University?
1: No.
0: Is he in his 20s?
1: Yes.
0: The toil.
1: No.
0: Who's Thai? Nak Long.
1: In a band.
0: In a band. Wasabi. Is he still studying?
1: No.
0: Does he dance well?
1: Yes.
0: He dances really well.
1: Like when you drive on the highway, you will see him.
0: Lisa Kun, no?
1: No. Who else?
0: Bam Bam.
1: Yes. This is Bam Bam Got 7.
0: The last one.
1: Is it a man?
0: Yes.
1: Is he a MUIC student?
0: Yes.
1: Is he a singer?
0: Yes.
1: Is it Rimo Mipolit?
0: Yes.
1: I got it for 4 questions.
0: Who's the last one? And today's winner is Nong Ken Ken.
1: No, no. There's also something for the losers.
0: Yeah, hello. I want to
1: bang, bang, bang, bang, bang. No, it's a cute unkey here. พี่คณะต้องกินแล้วค่ะ
0: พี่คณะต้องป่าเลยเนี่ย
1: มันคือบทลงโทษของพี่คณะเอานะพร้อมนะ 1, 2, 3ตอนนี้นะคะแคนก็ต้องเป็นคนปิดรายการนะคะวันนี้ก็ขอบคุณพี่คณะมากๆชวนแคนมาในรายการอิงลันนะคะแล้วเจอกันใหม่ EP หน้ากับพี่คณะคนเดิมในรายการอิงลันนะคะบ๊ายบายเอาเหรอเจอกันใหม่ใน EP หน้านะคะกับพี่คณะในรายการอิงลันนะคะบ๊ายบาย